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7: Going to remain clear into tonight with fog patches developing, a northwest wind and a low of 13. Tomorrow, sunshine with a high of 24 and a very high UV index. Friday at this point looking sunny with a high near 28.
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9: Going to remain clear into tonight with fog patches developing, a northwest wind and a low of 13. Tomorrow, sunshine with a high of 24 and a very high UV index. Friday at this point, looking sunny with a high near 28.
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1: Newest track from Talk Back There, Time Machine. We got Stone Temple Pilots on the way right now. 38 Special, Back Where You Belong. And We're the Bruce.

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2: 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Filter coming up. It's Sass Jordan right now. So hard. 91.9 North, 97.9 South. 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

0: His name is Remy. 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
1: Well, that's about it for me today and this week, taking Thursday and Friday off to extend this pseudo long weekend. Not going to be back until probably Tuesday. I say probably just in case something really strange comes up, although because I don't have any real plans, I'm not hopping on an aircraft that could possibly get a flight canceled and not be able to get home or anything like that. I'll more than likely be back here on Tuesday, hopefully a whole lot more rested. I know I've taken days off in the past to do nothing, and somehow, some way, stuff pops up and I end up doing stuff. I'm hoping that doesn't happen this time. I'm looking forward to the Saturday where I have plans, but aside from that, I just want a whole lot of nothing. I'm going to leave you a C-Spot run. This is Weightless, 91.9 North, 97.9 South. We're the Bruce, and you and I will talk sometime next week.